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0: our mentality.

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But I wanna know for sure. 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